sinking. Got some friends here drinking, and it's got me thinking that there ain't nothing wrong. 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
1: They tried to get rid of me, but from ocean to ocean, they gonna have to deal with me.